never green. I'm looking for your justice, and it cannot be seen. I'm checking where you're coming from, and where you're going to. I'm checking out what you have done to see what you can do. I'm looking at your logs, and they were never read. I'm looking at your